지도 없니.

0: sure is. Call me Malcolm X.
1: The most disrespected person in America is the black woman. 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
0: I am the dragon, breathe the fire.

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0: Radio. And welcome to Radio Rasmus. My name is Henrik Knudsen. I come from Denmark. And in the technician booth, we have Lisa.
1: Hi. Here we are. It's a very special episode, actually, and that's due to two reasons. Like, the first reason is it's actually our last show on Radio Rasmus. We're already crying a little bit, but not really. And the second, Henrik is going to introduce. What is the other speciality?
0: The other speciality is that usually we are three people, like Lisa and I, and a third person we are interviewing. But today will be an Austrian special, and that is because you, Lisa.
1: Yes.
0: You come from Austria.
1: Yeah, I do.
0: Where in Austria do you come from?
1: I live in Upper Austria, in Wels, which is sort of in the middle, like between Vienna and Salzburg. Like, everybody knows Vienna and Salzburg most of the time, so that's something good people can hold on to.
0: And so when people are placing cities in Austria, it's always related to Vienna. So
1: pretty much.
0: I live 100 kilometers east of Vienna.
1: Yeah. And you should know, like, Austria is a pretty small country. Like, you come from Denmark, so you're familiar with small countries, but still, it is quite small. It's like, in one day, if you travel by train, you could do it from one end of Austria to the other one, from west to east.
0: Yeah. And yeah, maybe our listeners don't know that much about Austria, but hopefully after this hour, the show here will last, they will get more knowledge about Austria. And today's show will contain of, yeah, this short intro talk, and then after some music, which you have brought, mm-hmm, all of it, all Austrian music.
1: Mm-hmm. All Austrian music.
0: Excellent. Then we will have some prejudices against Austria, which we always do. And then you have decided that the topic for today will be feminism.
1: Mm-hmm.
0: And I think that will be a pretty interesting talk. And that is something to look forward to. And then in the end, we always ask our guest, and today it will be you, Lisa, what you would change in your home country if you had the possibility to do so.
1: Mm-hmm.
0: Yes, so we have a lot of interesting things ahead of us.
1: Yeah.
0: So shouldn't we just listen to the first of the songs you brought?
1: Mm-hmm. Yeah, we can. If I'm supposed to say something about Austrian music, is that it's quite small, because usually if you want to go big in Austria, like, if so they play you in the radio stations, you first have to become big in Germany, and then you can come back to Austria and then they play you. They're very specific about their music tastes. But I found some pretty famous artists. And the first one I'd like to introduce you is a German rapper. He's called Yakuza. Like, he's an Austrian rapper, but he firstly became famous in Germany before he was back in Austria, and his song that I really like is called Dunkel Hell.

0: schnell.
1: Austrian song or rap, so to say, and is it something you would listen to, Lisa, if you was back home cleaning the floor, or what do you do?
2: Yeah, definitely would be something like this. I'm really a lot into hip hop and rap music, and this one is like, he's not that usual hip hop stuff, but he's like a lot more slower and more sad, I guess. So it's nice music to listen in the fall when it's gray outside, and then it's really nice to listen to Jacuzza.
1: Nice. And yeah, now we are gonna talk about some prejudices that people might have about Austria or could have. And yeah, I'm ready just to jump directly into it.
2: Yeah, sure.
1: Good. Let's just start from a beginning. Is it true that all Austrians are raised in mountain huts?
2: No, not all of them probably. But if you would ask a person from Vienna about this, he would probably say, yeah, like all of them, except for the Viennese people. They aren't. But Austria has a lot of mountain area, actually, and a lot of people living on the countryside as well.
1: Yeah. Okay, so it was half true, so to say.
2: Yeah.
1: Every child's biggest dream is to become a ski jumper when they get big.
2: Mm-hmm. That's interesting because it's really a thing. There are only certain sports in Austria that really get like a lot of money from the advertisement and from the government and from anything. And there is only like two sports actually. It's like skiing and ski jumping. So if you're good at those, that's really nice. You can really make a career. And if you're good in something else, like basketball or football, chances are high that you will have to leave for a neighboring country.
1: Okay. Yeah. And is Wiener Schnitzel an Austrian thing?
2: Yeah, it is. It's that, but they even have it here in Romania as well, because this part of Romania used to be a part of the Austrian-Hungarian Empire. And yeah, if you would take it very correctly, the Wiener Schnitzel is probably from Hungary, which doesn't make it very Austrian, though.
1: But you eat it a lot in Austria.
2: Yeah, we do. You can have it everywhere, I guess.
1: Yeah. And then there's a prejudice that in Austria you dance a lot of classical dance, like Wiener Waltz.
2: Mm-hmm.
1: And, yeah.
2: We mainly do it only on New Year's Eve. Like when it's, you know, they're counting down from 10 at the 31st of December.
1: Yeah.
2: And then when they are at zero, like everyone starts dancing waltzer. But I guess it's the same in other countries as well, right?
1: Maybe not in Denmark, but
2: really?
1: Yeah.
2: Oh, I thought it was something very usual.
1: Yeah, but yeah, it might be that it, because it could lead us a bit to the next prejudice, that it could be maybe the same as Germany, because Austria is pretty much just the same as Germany.
2: That's not true, actually. It is mainly true, like the language is pretty much the same. We also watch a lot of German television, we hear a lot of German radio, but I think there is some difference in like way of life, because I feel people coming from Germany have much more pressure on themselves only when they start in school. Like it, when my friends from Germany, when they tell me something about the German school system, I'm like, what, this could never be happening in Austria because it's so much more relaxed. And the Austrian way of life is more like schau mal, which means let's just look. And then that's how Austria deals with problems. They wait until they solve them themselves.
1: Okay.
2: Much.
1: Yeah. This is probably the most common prejudice, I would say.

0: Yeah.
1: And we're very proud of him. He actually has his own museum in that small village where he grew up in Styria. They have an old Arnold Schwarzenegger museum, and once in a year he's there, and everybody's so excited, and the newspapers write about it and stuff. Yeah.
0: Okay. And then I got two prejudices left. One is that it's a bit also when you go traveling and say you come from Austria, then people that don't come from Europe like misunderstand it with Australia.
1: Mm-hmm. Yeah, that happened to me a lot when I was in America actually, and I was like, I'm from Austria, and they were like, oh, there must be a lot of kangaroos around you then, and I was like, ah, no, not really. There are even

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0: The bookshop. I just finished the most wonderful story about a beanstalk and an ogre and
1: That's nice. Marie! The baguettes! 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
1: Finished already?
0: Oh, I couldn't put it down. Have you got anything new?
1: Not since yesterday.
0: That's all right. I'll borrow this one.
1: That one? But you've read it twice.
0: Well, it's my favorite. Far off places, daring sword fights, magic spells, a prince in disguise.
2: If you like it all that much, it's yours.
0: But, sir...
1: I insist.
0: Well, thank you. Thank you very much.

0: you didn't miss a shot, Gaston. You're the greatest hunter in the whole world.
1: I know.
0: No beast alive stands a chance against you. And no girl for that matter.
1: It's true, Lebu. And I've got my sights set on that one.
0: The inventor's daughter?
1: She's the one. The lucky girl I'm going to marry.
0: But she...
1: The most beautiful girl in town.
0: I know.
1: That makes her the best. And don't I deserve the best?
0: Well, of course. I mean, you do, but...
1: Right from the moment when I met her, saw her, I said she's gorgeous and I fell. Here in town there's only she who is beautiful as me. So I'm making plans to...

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0: like Ted. 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
1: Which one? I'm doing it.
0: 30 days in the hole.
1: Yeah. It's nice.
0: 30 days in the hole. 30 days in the hole.
1: Lord have mercy.
2: Oh, yeah.
1: Come on in, man.
2: That's it.
1: Yeah, right.

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Maybe too much talk. This song is not a rebel song. This song is Someday, Bloody Someday.

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0: حزب المؤتمر الشعبي مكافحة دين
1: ايجي كاكي ذا بيجاس.

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I'm sorry I wasn't there to see it. Yeah, I just finished work. No, I wasn't there. I mean, I walked in for 5 minutes, but I left alone. How are people allowed to just write whatever they want? Is that even legal? You know, I need to go.

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1: Gatorade, love you.

0: Come on, let's go.
1: Yeah! 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

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Together we're winners. They say that we're out of control, and some say we're sinners, but don't let them ruin.

0: Hey, Isa.
1: Sierra's got a date tonight. Sierra's got a date tonight.
0: You're so silly.
1: Uh-oh.
0: Yes, yes, I know.
1: So how you feel? What's going on? Tell me what you're wearing.
0: I'm gonna wear something cute. You know the outfit's gonna be lit, okay?
1: Booty shorts?
0: I'm not wearing booty shorts, Isa.
1: Okay.
0: I'm first date. I'll call you after. Okay, love you.
1: Bye. 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
0: I like it. 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
1: Just something I've been messing with.
0: I like it. Keep that going. Okay. How about something like this? It's Friday after 5. Got here just in time. When I'm hitting with a line. Oh, I went and lost my mind and I ain't been here long, but the barber's in the pond. Going up, down, up, down, up, down. That's the one right there.
1: That's it, dude.

0: Sunlight, Ted. Anyone doing that one?
1: Which one?
0: 30.
1: I'm doing it.
0: 30 days in the hole.
1: Yeah. That's nice.
0: 30 days in the hole. 30 days in the hole.
1: Lord have mercy.
0: Oh, yeah.
1: Come on in, man.
0: That's it.
1: Yeah, right.